come full. 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If you believe or deceive, common sense as shouldn't receive. Let me take you down the corridors of my life.

and the boredom ensures my good behavior. 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Passing the ignorance ensures the struggle for my family. We're hungry, beware of our appetite. Distant drums ringing news of a kill tonight. The kill which I share with my passengers. We take our fill, take our fill, take our fill. I stand firm for our soil. Liquor I come for, but they juice me, seduce me. Dress me up in stitzy. Confused by different memories. Details of Asian remembrance. Conversations of what should become of enemies. My brain thinks bomb-like, so I listen, he's a calm type. And as I grow collective. Before the move, sit on the perspective. Mr. Quay lay in the crevice and watches from the precipice. Imperial passage. Heat from the sun someday slowly passes. Until then, you have to live with yourself. Until then, you have to live with yourself.

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1: Uh-huh.

Look, look, look. I know the face look good. I know the dress fits snug. I know the waist goes in. I know the back so plump. Baby, just rate my drips cold.

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0: Buckshot, the BBIMC. Soaring and scoring, the melodic MC. Yeah, as everybody know, you know, I'm most heavily influenced in this hip hop thing, put together with jazz. I love jazz, you know. My very first influence in this whole hip hop game, my introduction to the music business, was actually founded through jazz. A sample, a song, a joint called Blue Note. Ronnie Laws was the jazz musician, and the song that I sampled was for Who Got the Props. That was a sample from Ronnie Laws on the Blue Note jazz tune. It was so hot. And man, at that point we knew, and I knew as Buckshot the MC, that I was gonna enter this hip hop game and bring jazz with me, regardless of what. I love jazz.
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0: So now you're dressed to impress. 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What's coming next? 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
1: Rules of the reading to collect. Radiation level reached 5 Brunson. Temperature down to minus 11 in 8 seconds. Vibrations up to 12,000 cycles. 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

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My title is declaimed. This music means a lot to many people. Watch the way we use it.

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Rocking and shocking. Cooler than cool.

not insane. Think of a circle with a fine split in it. At one end is insanity. You go around the circle to sanity. And on the other end of the circle, close to insanity, but not insanity, is unsanity.